0: from my friends.
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0: lovers with haste. We cast it off and along we went off from you to an island resort we rented.
1: Sunshine,
0: I
1: need you cool.
0: Yeah,
1: I need you cool.
0: Sunshine,
1: I need you cool. Are you cool?

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I want to get into it, man, you know. Like a sex machine, man. Moving, doing it, you know. Can I count it off? One, two, three.